0: basically the update on the close to that.
1: Okay.
2: Engine 39.
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1: Coming.

Attention, SN35, Gold Cross Ambulance, respond to David, 734 London Street, off of 8th Street and Harding Street, from in the city of Menasha. We have officers on scene with a male that has chest pain, comes in clear 703.

So you're from Southern, where did they go to? We will be en route to 3013 with 1.

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0: Husky 11 and all the other Nakaima units are clear of the scene on Highway 41.
1: I have you. Ground center to 7-1, vehicle 2. Some four will do. Ten four.
2: And what's the patient status?
3: Ten four.
2: Hold there.

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Coming.

0: 39 to Winnebago 33. Just getting off on the 26 now. Do you want another for your 1050?
1: No, it doesn't sound too bad.
0: Copy.
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1: Of course.

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1: Suburbia 341 Lisbon, that's where the juvenile are coming from.

0: Totally. 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
1: No, it's a 12 to 15 foot trailer. It's got a couple pieces of log on it, but it's basically bare empty.
0: Copy. Copy. Sample. Maltese is also wondering if the logs are properly secured.
1: Yeah.

0: 33, the logs will be taken off. So I'll just leave it there.
1: Copy. And are all four wheels intact on the trailer?
0: 33 is a two-wheel trailer, so yeah, they're all intact.
1: Copy.

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1: Coming. Attention, engine 15, med 15. Respond D, David, for an unconscious complaint at 337 West 12th Ave. Again, 337 West 12th Ave. Cross streets of Iowa Street and Minnesota Street for a 60-year-old male who feels like they're going to pass out and is showing dementia symptoms. Comes on a clear 1923.

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1: Okay, foot.
0: Racine and Main with Adam Tom Young 7881, ATY 7881.
1: Coming. Copy, you said the boat.
2: Correct.
1: 10-4.
3: We'll be in the Solea parking lot, Union Nora 6304.
1: I heard Union, and yeah, the rest.
3: Solea parking lot, Union Nora 6304.
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0: Over.
1: You can check the area between 41 southbound by Prospect. Caller was not 100% sure if it was here or out of gaming jurisdiction. Well, it's for tows on the highway in the fast lane.
2: No worries.

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1: Okay.
2: We copy. 232, I'm out there. You can just stack my crime prevention panel.
1: Copy. I have 11 as well.
2: Good.
1: Advising, holding. You may be able to disregard. We had an accident call to fall in the stack, but it might be counties. 9192 Clayton Ave for a car that went into the ditch. Female's out of the car asking RP not to call 911. She's not hurt.
2: 10-4. Once somebody clears up, we can head that way just to make sure as well.
1: Copy.
3: Or something, but you can put us out there.
1: Copy. Person?
4: Go ahead.
1: No licenses, she is validated. You got no license on paper.
0: Copy.

0: We're only 27. God, what up? Libra, Dakari, Childress, Blackwood, Childress, Charles, Henry, Ida, Lincoln, David, Robert, Edward, Sam, Sam versus Dakari, David, Adam, King, Adam, Robert, Ida, Middle, Austin, and Sam, 528-08, 528-08, no wax.
1: Copy, this is for the traffic stop as well.
2: Thank you, 27.
1: 508, you're 27.
0: Go ahead.
1: Comes back. No license issued, valid ID card, no wants, is on probation. Whoever was calling for another 27, go ahead. Go ahead with that 27.
2: Last of O'Neill, Ocean Nora, Edward Allen Lincoln versus Nathaniel. Common, middle initial J. John, male date of birth 1/18/05, 1/18/2005. He's the driver.
1: Copy.
3: The plate was given to Edward Zebra, 7461. Returns to a David Christensen, born in 44.
4: I copy. I'm 902.
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3: Sensor.

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1: Can you add me to that accident as well?
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1: 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Thank you.

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0: On Adam, 6-8-0 Adam. 1-8-6-8-0 Adam. And then can you look up Lonnie Smith?
1: You said it was a Bonnie Smith?
0: Monty, Mary Ocean, Tom, Edward, or Young, sorry. M-O-T-Y.
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1: 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Returns expired to a Sharon or Steven Dilgen, Clayton Avenue on a blue 2021 Chevy Equinox.
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1: 10-4. And can you just check on Tony's ETA to this?
0: Tony. She's having issues with her breathalyzer. We did already transfer down to 24/7. She left a message, but she would like to speak with a deputy if she's having issues.
1: Done for.
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0: Copy. Okay.

0: A call, Bush Health Services, 1201, Garfield Ave, room 39A, for a male with increased swelling and twice.
1: You can disregard.
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0: Sam 481 and Sam 519, a suspicious person.
1: 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Go on.
0: Be on the 900 block of West 7th Ave. There's about five teenagers riding bikes and wearing all black with face coverings. They were checking people's driveways and last seen going east.
1: That's where?
2: Copy.
0: Ten four. After the fact, is this?
3: Transfer. Thank you, applicant. CR 4K 42 8 30.
0: For 81 and 519, I'm actually going to reroute you to this disturbance on 7th up.
1: Where do I copy?
2: No more.
1: Sam 232 traffic.
0: 232 gone.
1: Central off of New York with Wisconsin, truck plate of William Frank 5590, WF5590. I'll take another.
0: Copy. Is anyone in the area of Central in New York to assist with the traffic stop? Norwalk 130, Norwalk 126, the welfare.
4: 130.
0: The street, RP from the hospital requesting a patient. Kenneth Cotter be checked on. He has some testing and needs to go to the hospital, but is now also not answering his phone. He does have a history of GI bleeding.
4: Are you having?
1: 126, 10-4.
2: Go ahead.
1: Do you know how far after the fact this was?
2: I think 200 said that it was just a little bit ago.
0: I'm 19. From what I understand, it happened right before she called. But the mail left.
1: What we're doing, I copy. Could you try to find full information for this mail so I can get a photo?
0: Affirmative.

0: 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Can you send me the suspicious person at 903?
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0: Ouais.
1: Just advising, holding an assist that is now a disturbance at 3736 Glenhurst Lane. RP stated that her brother dropped off her infant niece, and then now the brother is calling back and saying that somebody attacked the daughter and the mother grabbed her.
0: I'll have a couple from roll call that we'll head out in a couple minutes.
1: Copy, thank you.

0: About 1941. 1920.
1: I was just checking the area for the mail right now. What's the alert?
0: Okay, looks like he was on a gray bicycle when he went north on Sawyer. No.
1: Yeah, I haven't seen anything at all.
0: Okay.

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1: Copy.
2: To 518, I can join you here in a second.
0: That worked.

0: 527, an animal complaint. Good. Calumet and Southwood for geese limping in the area.
1: Go on.
0: Who's advised? I'm holding an assist, 749 Oak Street. RP is concerned because he's having sewage issues. Did try calling the water company with no luck, is requesting one of your officers to hopefully assist.
2: Do you need me to stop back out? I was on my way, but I could take that call for 145 then.
1: Yeah, you clear up and handle it.
2: 10-4 to dispatch, copy.
0: Of course. 525 in assist.
1: Go ahead.
0: 966 Happy Valley Drive. Gabrielle is looking for a phone call to document something.
1: 10-4.

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1: That comes back current with a bunch of unpaid parking tickets to a Dennis Barreau. I lost cash on a 2005 GMC Yukon Silver Car.
0: Forward to 1, can you send me 486 call?
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1: Could you send me 518's call, please?
0: Copy.
2: Four, anyone? You can send a crash in four.
0: Copy. 16, did you want 515's call?
1: 518, the disturbance in 7, please.
0: Copy, thank you.

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0: 41 south at Oak Ridge, Lincoln, Edward, Mary, Mary, Edward, X-ray, L-E-M-M-E-X.
1: 10-4.

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1: I'll be clearing in a few minutes.
0: Copy. 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No longer fighting, actually, right now. It's just verbal.
1: Four nine, you'll head up there.
0: Copy.

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1: Copy, go ahead with the next.
0: Adam, Frank King, 3383. If they're good in the call sign.
1: Copy.

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2: 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I'll be giving him a ride to 9115 Clayton Ave. Should just be down the road.
1: 10-4.

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0: Yeah, just give me a minute. I'll just get it.

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0: Our crew is having a meltdown. Has been physical. We have limited communication at this point. I'll keep you posted.
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1: Go ahead.
0: Four, can you add Amanda and Noah to the call, please?
1: Okay.
0: So it's Aziz and George, 622-1700-5149.
1: Copy. Copy.
0: When I got a 28 out of Illinois.
1: How about that?
0: 2960693, and there's a D at the end.
1: Copy.

0: You said it's an E as in Edward at the end?
1: E as in boy. I think it might just be the truck classification, so I don't think it's actually part of the plate number.
0: Copy.

0: But we had no luck at the house here, so when you're available, just let me know so we can get the roadblocks both ways. Cover.
1: Fine, just in the call.
2: Copy.
0: Five twenty-five will be 23.
2: Okay. Okay. I mean.

Okay, so I think that's. Hunter Engine 6516, respond Adam for a false complaint to 1521 West Haven Circle, 1521 West Haven Circle, crushes in Maricopa, West Haven. Person have real female conscious breathing who has been drinking, fell. Hunter Claire, 2035.

0: Just advising, I'm holding an assist medical at 1521 West Haven Circle for a patient that has been drinking and felt down. We also have the female yelling at dispatch.
1: Seven four.

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0: 15, you were cutting out. Can you come in?
1: I am 23.
0: Copy, thank you.
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4: 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We have officers on scene requesting medical to start rolling. Stage in the area for now. Cops are clear at 38.
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3: 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Engine 40 will be in route to Beta Drive.
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1: 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I'll reassign that to you. 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
2: All right.

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4: Affirmative, I do have Juan and Sylvia.
5: They both good.
4: Both are valid, no hostile paper.
5: Yeah, well, thank you.

Yes, 714. Respond to the area of 1936 Delaware Street off of 20th Avenue and 19th Ave. 3B4 P3 tip. Somebody's stating that there's an illegal campfire that's visible. Come Sinclair 848.

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1: Copy. All squads VY 33 traffic is lifted.
2: Basically.

0: They're just busy right now. We'll try to get one as soon as possible.
1: Talking to Tyler again. He's wondering what company towed his vehicle again.
2: Lawrence.
1: Oh, gosh. Concord.

0: Of this call?
1: 1936 Delaware Street, and we also have a OP officer in route.
0: That's 1936 Delaware, and we are not seeing anything, and we talked to the people here, and they are not having a fire in their backyard.
1: I copy, sounds about right. Yeah, it was just a P3 tip, so it's all anonymous information. If you don't see anything, I'm assuming you guys can just clear. I will let OPD know as well.
0: Awesome, thank you.

0: Engine 1-4 to Comm Center, it was the wrong location. We are talking to the person right now. Can you please have a police officer respond to this location?
1: If you're close and want to, feel free.
2: I'm not too close, but I can take care of it.
1: Copy, thanks, buddy. Lucas, do you copy?
3: Yeah, I copy. Thanks, Malky.
4: I'm sorry, which unit is taking the GPS check on Sullivan?
2: Send me the check on Sullivan.
4: Copy.
0: Our best citizen's complaint instead of a fire pit issue. If you could have the police officer respond, that would be great.
5: Councilman Coffey, we will reopen the call for an officer to respond. Right now they are a little tied up, so maybe a little bit.
0: Engine 1-4 copies.

Attention, engine 16, Clint 17, engine 19, engine 18, med 17, car 15, truck 15. Respond for a possible structure fire. 1074 North Washburn Street, again, 1074 North Washburn Street, off of Westtown Ave in Linwood Court. To me, it's a Panera Bread. RP stating they can smell a plastic smell, and there's smoke coming from an outlet. No flames, everyone's evacuating. TAC 1's yours, comes in clear, 857.

0: 200 to 253.
1: Twenty-six. If the police officer can respond to that.
2: I copy.
1: All right. 10-14 copies. We're clear of the scene.
3: This is an Alpha Green Ground 4-2 back off.
2: Center.
0: Desk, we've got a guy outside the door who, he had a lock of that, right? We have a guy up here at the lock of that.
2: Five info.
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2: Advising we have OFD responding for a possible structure fire at Panera Bread. There's a plastic smell and smoke coming from an outlet. Everyone has been advised to evacuate. Nothing is visible.
4: Only for Quest at this point.
2: Copy.

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2: 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We got a small one-story restaurant. Couple people evacuated, nothing visible. We're going to go in investigate. Everyone can level 1 stage upon arrival. Engine 16 will be an Arrowbred command.
3: Car 15 copies, nothing obvious upon arrival. Engine 16 is commanding and investigating. All of the units to level 1 stage upon arrival.
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1: Tower 5, go ahead, command.
0: We should be able to take care of this here. All units can clear. We'll remain on scene for a little bit.
1: Tower 5, copy. All units can clear. Did you want to take from me on scene?

0: 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Forty-one north and double G with a orange Dodge SUV.
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0: Young 7452 David, Y7452D.
1: 10-4. 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
0: But
1: it's expired to a Miguel Barillas Mateo out of Green Bay on a 2007 Dodge Nitro, orange in color.
0: 10-4.

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1: Go ahead.
2: That fire call on in area 4 got to be addressed.
1: Affirmative. OSC where is on scene and sounds like it's going to be more of a civil complaint now.
2: Tense 4. Is it more of a neighbor issue or I guess what's the issue?
1: Sure. OSB stated that the Delaware address was the wrong location and it's going to be more of a civil complaint. They didn't say anything else.
2: Cancel.
1: What I said about the address, the 1926 Delaware Street is the updated address now.
2: Cancel. I'll just get the air vehicle.
1: Happy, thank you.

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1: We have RP information.
0: Negative. There's a P3 tip, but I can try to find what OSD unit went, and I can get you a phone call for that.
1: Attempt.

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2: 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Can you put us on a short horizon?
1: 10-4.

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0: Can you respond back to Allegheny County and just let them know that Antonio is going to have locals?
1: Or anything. I have Antonio on board en route to 414.
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0: Vehicle was at St. Mary's Church, and I was going eastbound on Scott from Madison Ave. It's a four-door dark sedan that was in the parking lot for the last 30 minutes. Used the vehicle to slightly move and then park again. Driving pretty slow down now, Scott.
1: 10-4.
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2: 966 Gay Drive. RP is not currently on scene, so there's a disturbance going on between a Jody and a Paul. Sounds like there's a ruckus going on. He's not supposed to drink, but he is drinking. Unknown physical or not. RP is not very forthcoming.
3: We got it.
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1: Bom, né?
0: You want to give RP a call and get more detail what's going on? There's nothing happening. I'm talking to Julia now.
1: And four. And just ahead of it, you're out with Paul at all. He does have absence already.
0: I got you.

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0: 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I'll get you 28 here shortly.
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2: Oh, Delma in front of LB Hall with a kid who just smacked the telephone pole while riding his bike.
1: Temple. Sam 46 and Sam 41, a welfare check.
3: Go ahead for both.
1: It's going to be at 1207 Michigan Street. RP's ex-husband has made some suicidal comments in the past and would like him checked on. He asked the RP if he could call their daughter tomorrow and say goodbye. Sounds like there's weapons in the home, and he might not answer phone calls or answer the door for officers.
3: Clear 41, send me that.
1: Copy.

0: 12 days. Did you guys generate a call? 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It just pops up.
1: Have that warrant from Outagamie. Are you guys able to fax it down to the jail, please?
2: I will do that.
1: Thank you.
3: 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Lincoln Frank Frank 05006 15 Mary 010014. 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
4: 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Do you want the return or just in the call?
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0: Which of you wanted to talk to the RP?
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0: 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Robert Edward Victor 191. 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
0: Yeah, 4 and 46 if you want to stop by and

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0: 10-4. Excuse my driver.
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0: Glenn.
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0: Cover. Come.
1: 45 North and County Road R with Wisconsin. Boy, David Charles, 7721.
0: Cover.

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0: 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Yes, he lives there and states he can hear someone climbing up the fire escape.
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Tugging, paging, go cross. Go cross, respond to Doyle Park, and we'll shoot 100 Van Buren, 100 Van Buren. Officer's out with the male, mid-20s, fell, hit his head. Asking for a non-emergent response, go right to the top of the hill. Air timeout is 2206.

Attention, everyone is in Midland Southern. Respond Boy, Edenbrook, 1850 Bowen Street, cross streets of Doctors Court and East Murdoch Avenue. It'll be in room 103, 86-year-old male with a nosebleed. Cross clear, 2206.

0: Okay.
1: Okay, clear some stuff. You can go ahead and close that shop and the citizenship.
0: Ten four.

Attention, Engine 15 and Med 15, respond Adam to a false complaint to 619 Merritt Ave at the St. Francis building. It'll be Unit 109. Your cross streets are Boyd Street and Monroe Street. It's for a 61-year-old female who fell. She's alone. Comes in a clear 2208.

0: 130 nor 126 is suspicious. We have East Wisconsin Avenue and Lakeshore Avenue. Caller found a wet pair of men's shoes near the water there. Called out and no one answered and worried something might have happened to someone apparently.
1: Town Place Suite, 1765 Northwest Hill Street. Caller thinks there's a disturbance room 203. There's a lot of yelling and things being thrown around.
2: Copy.
3: And 455, you can send me that. I'm just over at Congress Bridge.
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1: 10-4.
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3: The outside up front in the area that was tied up. 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

0: 39 o'clock.
1: Copy. Can you run it back here one more time, please?
0: William Boy, Adam Frank, Union 9, Charles Boy, Charles 7, 8, 3959.
1: Copy. There's two numbers that were somehow missing. I will give you the whole thing one more time. William Boy, Adam Frank Union 9, Charles 52, Boy Charles 783959.
0: All right.

0: Driver's side.
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0: Sorry, can you give me the last name one more time?
1: Skiff stand?
0: 10-4, I'm going to have a different driver.
1: Go ahead.
0: Last name's going to be Roberts, common spelling. First name is Ashanti, Adam, Sam, Henry, Adam, Nora, Tom, Ida, middle initial, and Mary. Date of birth is 11/30/2002, female, white.
1: 10-4.

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2: I think that's double. Charles Wilson, Sam Tom, Edward, Lincoln, Lydia, Clinton. First name's going to be Frank, Thomas Bullion, Nolan Marshall, G. George, male date of birth, 10-01-1984. September.

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But 2700 Texas. 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

0: $455. I've also got a tax of $27 on it already. Go ahead. That is Sam Tom Edward Ida Nora first name Rachel R A C H E L. For the full middle is Michelle, common spelling, 227-83, again out of Texas. Tom.
1: Looks like Gabriel Diaz Picasso.
2: Okay. Does it have a lien on it by chance?
1: Negative.
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1: 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I've got another 1028 by Vin. William Boy, Adam Boy, Henry 7326, Tom Edward, Young 00510. Should be in a black BMW sedan, coupe maybe, older model.
2: Ten four. That comes back with a non-expiring plate to Matthew Hansen on her Green Bay on the black BMW convertible.
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1: This is Franklin.
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0: Attention, Edge 15, Med 16, responding to Davis for a false complaint to Bella Vista at 631 Hazel Street, cross of Cleveland and Parkway. It's going to be for a 68-year-old male who fell and hit his head. He is also intoxicated. 2233, come center clear.
1: Can you hear me? Wow, I'm going to go. It's taking forever to load. Can you just give me the short form number over the air so I can tag my body cam?
2: 2026-06-26-05362.
1: Good morning, yeah.

0: 51 and 27. About to tell Tom Henry, Adam Ocean, person Johnny, common spelling, no middle, male date of birth 3/26/91.
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0: Info to squad on the north end. The reckless driving complaint. Eastbound over the Roland Campbell Bridge. The silver Chevy Silverado. Plate of Victor Robert 5412. Going slower than the speed limit. It's all over the lanes. Serving. They were exiting out of Racine to make your own case.
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0: 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She fell and is bleeding. 2247, Counselor Claire.
1: Com Center from 917.
0: Done.
1: You can place us on that call instead of Med 218. We're responding from Arboretum.
0: Copy.
2: Med 218, copy. 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We're available.

0: Med-17 from Med-16. We're just coming back from Bella Vista. We would be so happy to take that call in place of you. You go get some sleep.
1: Copy, Med-16. You're heroes.

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0: Be advised, Medline 5 was still at the hospital. Stuff here with a pink on our cot trying to figure it out. We'll get out of here soon. Thank you.
1: Could you repeat Medline 5? You're a little quiet.
0: Medline 5, we're still stuck at the hospital here with a patient on our cot trying to figure it out. We'll be out of here soon.

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0: Jackson in New York with Adam Young Larry, 2874.
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0: Go ahead.
3: Going to be the Amoco 670 North Green Bay Road. RP was leaving from there. Could hear a female in a black Dodge minivan yelling, "Help me," and sound like someone was hitting her. Plate on the van is Adam Robert Paul 6378. RP is no longer on scene.
0: Can you throw my call in the stack and send me that welfare check?
3: The 28 comes back on a gray Dodge Caravan to Jessica Apt, 211 Crescent Drive, Nina.

455. 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Again, 20985.

0: 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And before a 41-year-old male inmate who was given 3 doses of nitro, has a history of high blood pressure and diabetes. 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
1: Permit 7, and this drive. 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
1: That works.
2: I copy.
0: How did you need to Gold Cross Ambulance respond to 815 Woodland Drive, 815 Woodland Drive in Little Chute? 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
3: Gold Cross Rocky, 23. Medic 13, P1.

0: Actually, 5'11". But I'm out at the Green Bay Road, Paul. There's no vehicle here right now.
1: 10-4.

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0: 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I can send you an address.
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0: 59, can I get another? 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
0: The RP's friend is intoxicated inside there, and the caller doesn't feel safe with them tonight. No weapons.
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1: Ten four.

0: 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On Light Roan is Tony Beach with Boy Boy Young 4232, BBY 4232.
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1: Tower. Five 09, sounds like the friend is screaming for help and the RPA has him and is holding him down.

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1: 41 northbound on double G. Sounds like there's a silver sedan on the shoulder.
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2: LTIN, that's all I've got so far. Gonna just make the detain time to 95 times.
0: That works.

0: 455, you're 27. Colton is valid, instructor's permit, no warrants, no papers.
1: Four sixty eight.
0: Good.
1: There's no issues down here. I'll take that noise and 486 will join me when he clears this phone.
0: Temper.
2: .235,
1: put me on the TV. 428, do you have Connor in the call?
0: Affirmative, he's valid probationary license, no warrants, no paper.
2: 10-4.

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0: We're going to be off of Appleton Road. Looks like on Mayor Street, this vehicle is continuing. Now they're pulling onto Claude Street. So put us Mayor Street and Claude Street. Wisconsin Auto, Adam Young Mary, 2385, AYM 2385.
1: 10-4.

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0: Name Mary off Mary Ever. Ever, I'm sorry. Mary Adam Robert. Ida Nora Ocean Frank Frank. First name is Dylan. That's going to be David Ida Lincoln Adam Nora. Middle initial J. John. Male, date of birth 3/24/2005. 3/24/2005.

0: 4 68 20. But Adam Charles Boy, 1722 DCB, 1722.
1: Yeah, I think it's USD 10.
0: Copy.

0: poison can usually turn to Thomas Jeffries at 552 West 18th on a green Grand Cherokee. Can you let him please? Tell me.
1: Thank you.

0: Of course, you see, he's doing some good. He's valid, no, I'm so bitter.
1: All right, 10-4, there's no issues with
0: it. Yeah, but...
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For 28. Two Davis, four Robert Nora, five Davis.

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0: Okay.

0: 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Are you available to step out?
1: I'm around the corner. Would I suffice or no?

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0: Herbie called from 1069 Province Terrace, said that there is an explosion sound coming from the north of there, possibly from around the Stone Toad.
2: Can I copy?
1: 51 Centaur.

0: be back in a while. That works.
1: We took two more calls on this. One of the callers said it's coming from Grassy Plains Drive and it's fireworks.
0: Do you want to copy?

0: 84, 86, and 509 of possible reserve.
1: Go ahead.
0: In the area of Wagyu and Court Street, Murphy says there's a white male running between houses, screaming something about somebody being a pedophile.

0: or is it? I haven't seen anybody outside from Corridor all the way to Bay until I got calling the RP.
1: Over.
2: 79046. I'm on the phone with the RP right now.
0: Denver.

0: Outer Gamey 911 to Hortonville First Responders and Bull Cross Ambulance, respond to 642 South Mill Street, 642 South Mill in Hortonville. Your crossers are Nye and Bakke Street, responding for a patient who fell with possible back fractures. This is just going to be a list assist. Your timeout is 12.
1: Northern.
2: 10-4, there's a silver sports car traveling in excess of 150 miles an hour northbound from Winneconne.
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1: 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Sam 520.
0: Good.
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0: 10-14, you need another?
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1: I've never got...
0: Stand by. Thirty-nine, just put me over 43.
2: Uh-huh.
0: 37 as well.
2: Uh-huh.

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0: Plainview Truck Stop, 1500 Plainview Drive. There's a white vehicle sitting in the parking lot, so I hope that works.
1: Thank you.

0: Were you able to get Jada to come back at all? Can you try running her with the last name Booker? Boy, Ocean Ocean King Edward Roberts.
1: Summer. Rolling cancel, reach westbound. It's gonna be white Audi, altitude 28 a second.
2: Done.
1: 28, boy David David, 30, 25.
2: 10-4.
0: Did it say upper or lower by any chance?
1: Negative. Negative.

0: Wade, Lincoln, Edward, Sam, first name Algerano, Adam, David, Robert, Ida, Adam, Nora, Adam, middle initial, and Mary, date of birth 01/26/2007.
1: Go ahead with the next.
0: Last name, Timic, Tom, Edward, Mary, Ida, Charles, Henry, first name Alexa, Adam, Lincoln, Edward, X-ray, Adam, date of birth 01/04/2007.
1: Go ahead with the third.
0: Last name Mendoza, Mary, Edward, Nora, David, Ocean, Zebra, Adam, first name Audio, Adam, David, Ida, Edward, Lincoln, middle initial A, Adam, date of birth 04/09/2008.
1: Is that a male or a female?
0: That's a male.
1: Time for

0: Adriana and Audio are valid. 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
0: 150, could you use Breezewood and 41, 20 to Boy, David Hall, 9756, BDP 9756. I haven't lit it up yet.

0: 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KXQ 7148. Just pull up. You can use a quick trip on Green Bay Road, Indiana, with a red Impala, the 10 tag. We can just wait a minute.
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0: Calling Gaming 911 to 9323 and go across 719 East Taft Avenue, 719 East Taft, crosses our South Carpenter and South Law. You're responding for a party who possibly overdosed. Officers are on scene requesting you to respond non-emergent. Time out is 1236.
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0: Be at 1113 Geneva Road, apartment 4. House states their brother, Luis Lopez, is intoxicated and yelling, arguing with them, hitting things, has not been physical with anyone at this point.
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Respond to 1818 East Melrose Avenue, 1818 East Melrose. Your crosses are North Helen and North Ballard. Responding for a male who fell with a head injury. Your timeout is 1256.

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0: P9 to 51 and 62, looks like the subject's got open cases with absolute variety rules.

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1: Go ahead.
0: 41 south, coming up to double G, two BMWs at 130.
2: 39, you can put me on that Skidmore Bridge northbound.
3: Alright. 37, you can put me on as well, 45 and 41.
1: Better.
0: First one's going to be passing 76 shortly.
2: 39, I copy.
0: Looks like he just exited at 76. I'm going to exit on 76 and head south.
1: Tower.
2: 39 to 43, I just exited 41 onto 45, or Algoma rather. Do you know where the second one's at?
0: He ended up pulling over on his own, so I let him go.
2: I agree, good call.
0: 43, looks like he's passing the sheriff's office if you want to let the city know.
1: Yeah.
4: Dave, I'm coming north from Oshkosh on 76.
0: Sent for the BMW sedan, so it'll stand out.
4: It's a morning team coming to the city.
1: I got you, 118.
0: Three, I'll be right behind state. We're past Snell.
1: I copy, past Snell.
2: No. 39, I'll try to get to Jackson and Murdoch.
3: At 24, please.
4: 7.
0: Murdoch right now, I'm passing Cliff.
4: Stage 371, I've lost visual, he's into the city. I've got him on radar at 118 miles an hour, I don't think he slowed down.
0: Alright, let's shut it down then.

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0: Be nice if that Oshkosh flock camera was still up at Snell.
1: Attention, Med-1-6-3-7-8, Adam, for a sick complaint to Carmel residence at 210 North Westfield Street, across the Skyview and West Point Drive. You're going to apartment 266, again, that's 266, for an 84-year-old female who has odd BP. 0116, comm center clear.
2: I have it.

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1: I didn't see it north of Jackson. I'm sorry, of Murdoch on Jackson. I'm gonna check Vinland northbound.
0: 10-4. There was a couple OPD cars around, so I have no clue where he went.
1: Yeah, I'll take Vinland just for now. Maybe it's trying to get back to the interstate.

0: 43-371, where are you at?
1: I'm northbound on 76 at Packer.
0: Where did he pass you at?
1: He passed me just north of the construction zone. And when I turned around, he was pretty much into the city by then.
0: 10-4.
1: 39-48-30.
2: If it didn't continue south on Jackson, it had to have went east somewhere from Jackson, because the only roads to go west are towards the interstate are Fernow, Smith, and Snell.
0: Network.
1: She's revoked, not on paper. She has a 99 through New London PD that we cannot pick up on.
3: Okay.

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0: Or you think you can put Metro 519 back on the confirmation also?
1: That works. 4-16-23. That works.

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1: Good.
0: Adam, you were Mary, 42-23.
1: Howard. Maintain your place.
0: Go ahead.
1: Turn to a Max and Joseph on Algoma Boulevard on a way to the cross trip.
0: Okay.

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1: 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It's going to be for a 56-year-old male custom breathing who fell out of his wheelchair. Vehicle clear 128.
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3: Reporting 3-371. Where are you?
4: I am on 41. I have to head south for something else.
3: 10-4.

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0: 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The younger white male there appears to be under the influence, was grabbing things off the shelf and said he would pay later. Now they're unable to see him, thinks he might be in the bathroom.
1: Five, 5-2-10-4.
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0: Pode aqui, verdade.
1: Five, sixty.
0: Last name Chapman, Charles Henry, Adam Paul, Mary Adam Nora. First name Trayman, Tom Robert Edward, Mary Adam Ida Nora Edward. Middle, 22. Lee Christopher L. Lincoln, C. Charles, male black. Date of birth, 10/02/2008.
1: Copy. Your 27.
0: Okay.
1: He's a valid probationary, no wants, no paper.
0: Yeah.
2: Actually, 5/25/27. Last name is going to be King Nora Ida George Henry Tom. First name is going to be Frank Robert Adam Nora King Ida Edward. Middle initial of William. Date of birth of 2/23/09.
3: One 44. You can ask me 23 at the library.
1: Copy.
0: Five sixty. Last name Vanquez, Victor Adam Zero King, sorry Queen Union Edward Zero. First name Geo Van Nye, George Ida Ocean Hyphen Victor Adam Henry Nora Ida Edward. Middle J John, male white 0708.
1: 2009, 0703, 2009. 5/27.
2: 5/25.
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1: Mount Vernon, and actually went north on Jefferson, but no, it's south on Mount Vernon from Grunewald. I can't see it, it's blacked out. .43-.39, you think that might have been my car? How good a shape was yours then? 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Probably not, though. Dark.

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2: F-27.
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1: 10-4.

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1: of, I'm gonna continue in the last known direction of travel.
0: Sir.
2: No license issued, valid ID card. No wants, no paper is the respondent in a protection order.
3: I copy.

0: be able to race it.
1: $490 same track. I think Miami is a convention.
2: December.

0: So, good. What's your DL number? IIDA 165-8009-2131-04.
1: Okay. Status for patient license, no one, no paper.
2: Five, six, zero will be on field.
3: Okay.
2: Yeah.

0: Then when you look to clear for a possible disturbance on Titan Court.
1: Everything.
0: 509. It'll be at 1259 Titan Court. There's people driving back and forth, and the male was yelling at a female. Sounds like there's multiple vehicles that are just continuing driving back and forth and yelling at each other.
1: They're bored.
2: 520 can be there as well.
0: Assembly.
1: By 15, same driver.
2: Assembly. 468, one of you guys should stay over here on Main Street, please.

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Okay, go ahead. 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

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Respond to St. Eve's Hospital, 1506 South Oneida Street, 1506 South Oneida. Your crosses are West Seymour Street and East Fremont Street. There's a female outside the ER who's requesting an ambulance saying she's having a possible stroke. Your timeout is 1:50.

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1: 10-4.

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0: そうなんです。This is unrelated, but can you look up Octavius Jones? Jones is spelled commonly on Octavius's OCTAVIOUS. Should have prior contacts with the mother jabroni.
1: Number.

0: 490
1: to 27. No, it's an issue with ID card only. 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
0: We don't need them in this call. Thank you.

0: Right.
1: I don't know if you heard, Oakley took a suspicious situation for vehicles driving back and forth on TED in court. Not too sure if it's going to be your vehicle involved or if you want to check it out.
0: Yeah, I mean, in New York, I'll swing that way.

0: 5059, this is Reed.
1: Good.
0: Boy, boy, Union, 6539, DBU, 6539.
1: I copy. It's returning current. No vehicle associated to a Carlos Rosales Mia, Brookwood Drive, Mina.
0: I copy. Could you add Carlos to the call, please?
1: Central.

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1: But
0: he is no license issued revoked with a .02 and IID restrictions, no wants, no paper.
1: Divorce.

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I'll just do it by the L number. B-Boy, 200-7809-200107. 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
1: comes according to Ulysses Jones on second court to our forward focus.
0: Copy. This is definitely it.

0: Dispatch, may I call it?
1: Paddock 5, go ahead. Paddock 5
0: is 10-8. No, medical need.
1: Okay.
2: Are you out with them, or do you need more out there?
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2: Okay, I'll just head out there. 37, you can add me.

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1: Silver.
0: Cross, what do you got?
2: There's this car that went west down Church. It was screaming down Main. And probably going like 45. It's going to be like a blue Chevy Cruze versus going to be Adam John Nora.

0: but.
1: This is Edna holding an assist, 111 North 1st Street. Harpy's friend is drove away with her other friend's belongings, looking for assistance in getting those items back.
0: Yes, what? Fellas, there's a previous call with this gentleman in apartment 5.

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1: He wouldn't tell us.
0: 10-4.

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1: Good.
0: Adam, Tom, John, 4830, ATJ, 4830.
1: That works. Three, six, your please. Expired as of March of this year to a Michelle Messerschmidt on Mount Vernon on a white Kia Sorento.
0: Yeah, right.

0: You hear me, 25 a building check.
1: Yeah.
0: Can you help me out at Wreck and Wellness?
1: Yeah, what?

0: What was the location?
1: We're at Jabroni's. There's five of us out here. I think we'll be okay. It's just horrible.
0: Ten.

0: Actually, perfectly. One male on board, 1095-85 en route to Theta for illegal blood draw, starting mileage 74.7. Can you just let security know that I will be 8 minutes out?
1: 74.
2: Echo 59, 1028, 5 in. 2, Frank, Nora, David, King, 4, 8, Charles, 4, 9, Boy, Adam, 9, 5, 3, 3, 3.
1: I copy.
0: Seven ten South Buster. Not in this RP states, but 30 minutes ago she heard a gunshot. She thinks she hears someone in the driveway with a gun.
3: Okay. No need for any other units. It's probably gonna be Cindy and she has 9-6 issues.
0: I copy, just keep me posted.

0: Hinweis. 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
0: 7 is not returning through any state. X-ray 511 info.
1: Go ahead.
0: 41 southbound, just before the off-ramp Highway 10, holding an accident there. One vehicle. Doesn't appear to be any injuries.
1: 10-4. We'll be clearing from the other stop.
0: 10-4.
1: X-ray 525.
0: Go ahead.
1: Can you send me that accident as well, please?
0: 10-4.
2: I copy.

0: $4.90. Yeah, I found a Shawnee Smith on Murdoch Ave. Not sure if that's the same person, but she's no license issued, ID card only, no wants, no papers.
1: Yeah, well, what's her middle name?
0: Latrice.
1: Yep, that's the white one.
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0: All right, first one's going to be a driver. Last name is Zumba. Zumba, I don't know, or David Adam. First of Landon, common, full middle of Lee, Lincoln, Edward, Edward, male, 422-2004, 422-2004.
1: Good.
0: Last name is Schwinn, Sam, Charles, Henry, William, Edward, Nora, Nora, first of Luke, L-U-K-E, full middle of Christopher with a P-H, male, 12-16-2003, 12-16-2003, and prior 5-5s for Landon.
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0: 126.
1: We have the Oak Street Bridge RP WorkSat data said they can see an electrical box at the beginning of the bridge that's wide open. Looks like it might have been hit by a vehicle.
0: 126. You can clear 130. I'll advise.
1: Sounds good.

0: 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What are you ready?
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2: Road 122-3 for a 64-year-old female who fell off the bus. She has leg pain, leg is now swollen. BT is 155/93. She's conscious and alert. 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

0: Go ahead.
1: How's the current on a black Mercedes, Julian Elizabeth Kalmus out of Manassas?
2: 10-4. Can you add Elizabeth then?

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1: Tablet.
2: Can you head back to the PD to assist 59 with the OWI process? He's going to be in route shortly.
1: Of course.

0: 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I'll have one mil on board 1095 and route to 430, starting mileage is 76.1, 76.1.
1: Copy. Five six two five six zero. Check CAD. I'm on the phone with Juvie Intake, and they updated his name again for us. He does return with this name, running him through DOT.
2: Copy. I got a return with him as suspended.
1: 10-4. That's the same as I have.

0: 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September.
1: I go 59.
2: 76.3.
1: Go ahead. You can clear me from the quick trip and put me on the accident on 41.
0: 7-4.
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0: 37. Can you give me the report number for this call?
1: The report number for the reckless driving is going to be 2138.
0: Over. 39. You can change this to a traffic stop as well.
1: Over.
0: This is en route, 15 to 20 minutes. 10-4. Call a person when you're ready. Tom, Adam, Lincoln, Adam, George, Adam. First name, Theodore. Tom, Henry, Edward, Ocean. David, Ocean, Robert, Edward, middle initial, T, Tom. Male, date of birth of 1109. 1109. I got it.

0: 562. 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I don't know what notes you have in this crash yet, but if it's not already noted, can you note that the crash barrier at the 41 southbound to 10 exit has been struck?
1: Copy, I'll note it.

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0: Is anyone able to pray for possible disturbance at Taco Bell on Jackson Street? $4.68.
1: Right.
0: What's going on at Taco Bell? I'm finishing up here. Sorry about that. It's in the parking lot of Taco Bell. There's two males and one female of Volkswagen, and two males walked northbound to the Pick and Save parking lot, and they were yelling at each other.
1: All right.

Attention engine 16, med 16, respond to David for a pulse complaint to the Comfort Suites at 400 South Kohler Street, cross of Nathan Whitrow. You're in room 107, 107 for an 81-year-old female who has fallen out of bed. 0251, town center clear.

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1: Five twenty-five. 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

0: Current to Gabriella Mercado Santiago or his double name before Western and Drive on a black setup.
1: 10-4. 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
0: 10-4.
1: 15, 27 when you're ready.
0: Go ahead.
1: Last name Lawrence, town spelling. First name Keyshawn, then be Kai, Edward, Adam, Sam, Henry, uniform, Nora, no initial, J. John, date of birth, 12-3-02, male.

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1: Yep.
2: Good. 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
2: All right, and then I'm out with Solomon as well, if you could run him, please.
3: Stand by.

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2: Good. 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
2: Door.
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1: 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Can you just lead? I'm blocked in by the tow truck.

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Vegas, and I want to go cross ambulance and engine 36. Respond C Charles to Briarwood, Menasha, 1710 Midway Place, cross of Midway Road. It's going to be apartment B Boy. 77-year-old female with left side pain and sick to the stomach, requesting no lights or sirens. Come center clear at 308.

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Attention, engine 40, respond for a CO detector at 1558 Dale Brook Drive, cross of Meadow Heights Circle and Spring Meadow Court. It's going to be for a CO alarm going off. No one's feeling ill and they have evacuated. 0315, counselor clear.

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0: 320 Rosalia Street. Jerky's outside location. They gave a male ride there. They can hear lots of yelling and screaming inside.
1: 10-4.
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0: Can I get the time that I was en route to evidence? 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

0: Kind of. But last name is Morris. Mary Ocean Robert. Ida Sam. First name is Brandon. Common middle name Mary. Male 2/12/2003. 2/12/03. Tyler.
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0: He's valid. No lines, no pictures.
1: All right, thank you.
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1: But.
0: Current to crystal debris on Alpine Court on a black palisade.

0: Yeah, wie drauf.
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1: 10-4. 490 to 455. 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
1: Go ahead with the first one.
0: Go
1: ahead with the second.
0: 9208673459
1: 3459
0: Affirmative.
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1: Tamper.

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1: Time for

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Both boys, Edward Robert George, Ben Stephen, Sam Tom, Edward Victor, Edward Nora, Laura Shell, W. William, Dale Davis, 06, 07, 1990.

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0: 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RP say there's a male walking in the area looking in the vehicles.
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1: 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I still have you guys on the disturbance. You want a separate photograph or just keep it on this?
0: It's still the same disturbance.
1: Temporary.

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0: 460 to 927. Go ahead. Nothing spelled Henry Union, Robert Lincoln, Edward Boy, Adam Union, Sam, first name Tristan, Tom, Robert, Ida, Sam, Tom, Adam, Nora, Bill, initial K, King, male date of birth 4/15 of 04/15/2004.
1: Edward.

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0: 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I have a vehicle with a dome light on.
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1: Go ahead.
0: You can put that on the check, is that anything?
1: Check what?

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0: Came on board and wrote to Mercy. Yeah.
1: Good.
0: 32.2, 32.2, and then 457 is going to come with me.
1: That would

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1: 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Thank you.

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1: 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Morning as well.
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1: Who did you say comes back to?
0: George Tapia.

28-27 out of Arizona. So Lincoln, Edward, David, Edward, Zebra, Mary, Adam, Tristo, Henry, Edward, Charles, Tom, Ocean, Robert, middle initial U, Union, male, date of birth, 12-12-2003, 12-12-03.

0: King 4, can you clear me off of this and start me in assist? I'll be heading to 403 Maple Street with one theme on board. I'll get you leading mileage and ready.
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0: 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Crosses are North Harriman and North State. You're responding to apartment number 2 for a male who fell yesterday. Your timeout is set.
1: Gold Cross, copy. 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

0: Allegheny 911 to Kimberly, first responders and Gold Cross. Respond to 320 North John Street, 320 North John. Crosses are Charles and West Mays. You're responding for a female having a bad reaction to an infusion with difficulty breathing. 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
1: Gold Cross, happy Allegheny.

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1: Yeah, for medic 6 clear.

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1: Yeah, 10-4. 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

0: Evan, go ahead. 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
1: Yeah, I print that. 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First name, Brandon, common spelling. No initial K Kings. Male date of birth, 11/04/1983.

0: RDMA 911 to Freedom, First Responders and Gold Cross, respond to N3936 Conrad Street, N3936 Conrad, cross over Park Avenue and County Trunk E. Edward, responding for a female with abdominal pain. Your time out is 5:26.
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0: Testing. Good. I've got an open door in the receiving area, be door number two. I'll take another one to clear the building.
1: T59, can you have this one?
2: I copy.

0: Alpaca Gold Crossing H2N 1504 Lyman Road in the town of Dayton and 1504 Lyman Road in the town of Dayton for a 79-year-old female with neck and back pain. Not an injury from a fall. It's a house at the end of a very long private driveway coming through the garage. Can you get Eaton and clear? 603.
1: Copy, 14.

0: Winnipeg, and I want to go across ambulance in town of Oshkosh. First responders. Respond A, Adam. 375 West Snell Road, cross of Zion Street in the town of Oshkosh. 88-year-old male who fell. Comm center clear at 607.
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1: Building secure, it sounds like Knights earlier principal gave key holder.
0: That's affirmative.

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Attention Quit 17 Med 17, respond D-Data to 1002 Congress between Beach and Cedar at Clarity Care. It's an 80-year-old male, possible seizure. It's a D-Data. 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

0: 7.17. It sounds like it might be anal breathing from what I'm hearing.
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0: 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We're going to Aurora.
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0: 375, and if anyone else wants to assist a juvenile. 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Is that 420 for Tiberius McGraw?
1: 375, 10-4. Well, 392, I can head with them.
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0: Be a traffic stop from last night. 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
1: Go ahead.
0: 10 eastbound, just west of Oneida, to a duck turn across traffic.

10.17, 9.17, respond to Evergreen, 1130 North West Field Street, cross Ash Cash and Locust, door number 4, room 17, 67-year-old female involved in a fall. Hey, Adam. Counselor, clear 721.

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0: In front of 210 Wright Avenue, RP states there's a white Honda that was left in the construction, partially in the RP's yard. Appears to be unoccupied. Latest boy, David George, 5069, comes back to Donald Pup, 1906 Marathon.
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0: 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It's the cabbies.
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0: 10-4. Can you give it to me over the air? I'm not near my squad.
1: 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It's area code 920-886-6200.
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0: Would you be able to open up Lost and Found at Station 32? They had somebody came by this morning and dropped off a wallet. That's what they were asking about.
1: Password.

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Five, respond AM for a sick complaint at Heritage Court Apartments, 600 West Packer Avenue, Unit 304, for an 85-year-old female. 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

0: No, 106. Took a long shot, but I'm going to stop out at 1906 Marathon, try and have contact with Donnie.
1: I copy. Do you want someone to go with you?
0: I'm good right now. I'll advise. Thank you.
1: 10-4. 104, I was just going to say I'm out with them. 10-4.

0: Nora 143, I'm going to send you that found property over at Station 32 if you could just head over and pick that up, please.
1: 142. Could you just reassign it? 143 is going to have a special assignment coming up here pretty soon. Or hold it, nobody's free.
0: Okay, I'll just hold it then. 143, I'll clear you out then.
1: Encore, thank you. 106, once I wrap up here, I'll take care of it.
0: Okay, thank you.

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Med 16, respond A Adam for a sick complaint to Simiana 3, 151 North Eagle Street. Patient will be in room 555. It's going to be a 65-year-old female, unable to get up off the toilet. They just had a recent knee surgery. Hospital standing by at 745.

0: 46 to plate. Boy Charles Frank, 3589, BCF 2589.
1: Yeah, I'm fine.
0: That comes back to Ivan. Can you run with open wheel?
1: Will do.

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1: Confirm.

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1: 545.
0: The original location was the 600 block of Fair Oaks Drive. We have a resident of the neighborhood inquiring as to why officers were at his door. He'd like a phone call.
1: Ever.

Maybe in the area, had reported a reckless driver, 41 southbound, coming up to Jackson Street, a white GMC Yukon, Adam Zebra Robert, 4856, all over the wall, or all over the lane of traffic, and almost hit the wall. It's making

0: a little out of position, but I can travel that way and look.
1: 10-4, she's varying speeds between 60 and 80, and also it sounds like we have a retired officer on the phone giving us the information.
0: All right, you pass along to the south end. Maybe they need a better spot to intercept it.
1: I did, and in running the plate, it comes back to a party out of Kashina on a 2015 GMC Yukon white in color. Area for a reckless driver, 41 southbound at double G in the county. That's where it came in. White GMC Yukon, plate of Adam Zebra Robert, 4856, almost hit the wall. It was just passing Jackson Street. Changing speeds between 60 and 80 miles per hour. Right across the Sullivan and Westfield. Fire alarms are going off in the building. Unknown problem, no smoke or flames. Check one is available. Consider clearing 810.

0: inbound of southbound from 45.
1: 10-4, and it's no longer make your own, the first RPO file complaint.
0: Can you update it on the exact location?
1: Just passing 21 at this point.
2: Abby.

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0: 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Rumble shifts.

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1: I'm getting an update. They're passing exit 116 and the RP is in a gray Mazda behind the vehicle. Okay. Sounds like they're passing 20th according to Rapid SOS.
2: This is truck 15. Go ahead, engine 16.
3: Engine 16 is on location. 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We'll go investigate. 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Engine 16 will be Lombard Command. Truck 15, copy, sorry, sir.
0: Alright, do you have them put their hazards on that 44?
1: We're telling them.
4: Yeah, put me on that.
1: I have you on it.

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1: Ten 458, I'll have traffic on it.
0: Go ahead.
1: Adam Zebra Robert, 4856, AZR 4856, just off 44.
0: 10-4.
2: 4850, if you need the RP or not.
1: Yeah, sure.

0: 58, person.
1: Go ahead.
0: Would be Carly, that's the registry owner.
1: 10-4.
0: Their status.
1: 10-4, Patrick?
0: Negative, Carlina.
1: I might need her info. I've got Patrick O'Brien, and that's the only one.

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0: Last name, Troy Ocean, Ida, Victor, Ida, Nora. First name, Carlina, King, Adam, Robert, Lincoln, Edward, Nora, Adam, middle, R. Robert, female, 10-291.
1: 10-4.

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0: 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You can also clear OFD TAC 16.
1: Tower.
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1: 503 West 5th Avenue, Unit A, Adam. RP's 10-year-old son is attacking the mother. No weapons. Has mental health issues.
3: I'm sorry, you said the 10-year-old wasn't talking to his mom?
1: 10-year-old is physically attacking the mom.
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1: 10-4. And he's not taking his medications.
2: 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I'm out here.
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0: Control Servants 26-0, 20166, 20166 from 9th and 41. I'll be at the 420 waiting to return some evidence on it.
1: 10-4.

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1: 10-4.

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Attention M215, M15, respond to Bella Vista, 631 Hazel Street, cross the Cleveland and Parkway, room 206 for a 65-year-old female who is confused. See Charles, Councilman Cleary, 50.

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1: 422.
0: 1823 Mount Vernon Street. Boyfriend just punched RP in the face. He's refusing to leave. His name is Michael.
1: That's right.
2: Really 525, you can send this in as well.
1: Five 22, same traffic.
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0: 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His name is actually McCall, and he is on probation.
1: King 11, enter number for reopen.
0: Go ahead.
1: 26-7295. 7295.
0: An ordinance?
1: Affirmative.
0: 10-5.

0: Attention Med 17 and Town of Algoma Park first responders respond B David to 1444 Valley Road between Amro and Sheldon. It's a 69-year-old male with a bloody nose, unable to stop the bleeding. It's a B David. Comm Center clear 8:59 a.m.
1: Come.

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1: Colorado boy, Adam Young, 5685, BAY, 5685.
0: Ten four. That's current to a Lexus, Lore, on a gray Lexus.
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Johnson, Quint 17, Med 218. 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

0: 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It's just for a neighbor harassing her and swearing into her doorbell camera.
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0: I'm Fenner, Corwin 7. One of the pendants is currently at the hospital. Other residents is not aware of it. Why it would have been activated, but no patient found. Corwin 7 and MS-218 are going to be clear.
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0: 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He's on probation.

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0: 936 6th Street at the Elizabeth Court Apartments. RP was contacted by a resident who said she believed her ex-boyfriend was in her apartment. RP responded and found the male in the apartment. He is refusing to leave. Should be first name of Melvin, and it'll be apartment 128.
1: 10-4.
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0: 10-4.
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0: Hi, unit 11, PG 9322 and go across. 9322 and go across. If you respond for medical assist, that'll be in Appleton, 3174 East Lake Park Cross. 3174 East Lake Park Cross. It'll be number 55. You're going to be responding there for somebody who fell, not injured, just can't get up. You have a garage code in your screen. Lily pad and lily bug are your crossroads. 930.
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10717, respond to 803 West Murdoch Avenue. Cross of Liberty and Western, 49, 50-year-old female, high blood pressure. Hey, Adam, response. 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
0: Class of Henley, Henry Edward Nora, Lincoln Edward Young, first of Melvin, no middle, he's a junior, male, 2/28/63. 10-4, he's revoked through DOT, no wants not on paper.
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0: We're going to be Interstate 41 northbound at Breezewood, Wisconsin, Play, Adam Union Young, 5685, AUI 5685.
2: Check.
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2: 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We're not sure if it was on 245 or on 41.
1: Okay.

0: 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Starting mount is going to be 73.6, 73.6.
1: 10-4.
2: 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The 72-hour no contact will be enforced.
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4: Counselor.
5: 18-I, copy. I'm good with that.
0: 48, you can short form it. I'm not anywhere near there. /422/133.

0: I want to give you 911 to Hortonville Fire, Ellington Fire, Hortonville First Responders, and Gold Cross Ambulance Response for a vegetation fire, and 3347 County Road M. Mary, and 3347 County Road M. Mary in Hortonia, Cross Streets, Franks Lane, and Max Lane, again, for a vegetation fire. Looks like a part of the field is on fire at this location, south of here, on the east side of the road. Ground 2 is available. Time is 9:56.
1: Fulton Street, Cross Street is Highway 54 and County Highway Q2. For a 77-year-old male who is clammy, vomiting, difficulty breathing, O2 of 80, come through the garage, he's in his wheelchair. KJ 89, 956.
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1: Q82 West Fulton Street for a 77-year-old male who is clammy, vomiting, difficulty breathing, has an O2 of 80, and as a house comes through the garage.
4: Full cross copies, we'll take a medic call.
1: Ever.
2: Copy, just also confirming 72 hour is enforced and EMP is placed to hold as well.
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1: Over the back.
0: This is unrelated. Based on that woofer check, it looks like the vehicle hit on Flock about a half hour ago at High and Vine by VWO.
1: Temper, I did send it out throughout Winnebago County.
0: That works.

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1: 14.
0: Just advising I'm holding a suspicious vehicle at 1214 Airport Road. It's a vehicle that's been parked there for 5 hours running. Unknown if occupied.
1: 10-4. 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
0: 10-4.
2: 53, can you clear me? I can head out that way.
0: 10-4.

0: I was on another channel. Did we get paid for the reputation fire on him?
1: That's affirmative. I think it was stepped down at the end. Which unit might you have responding?
0: I haven't entered it yet. I'll enter it into the CAG when I have one.
1: Copy that.

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1: Where are you?
0: Regarding the vegetation fire on County Road M, Mary, a unit on scene says that you can disregard it.

0: There's
1: full cross dispatch to NEW. Park address would be Highway 156 and Highway 32. Patient in a gray vehicle.
0: So what's the vehicle?

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1: Cecil Maple with a silver Toyota RAV4, get 28 in a second.

0: Oh yeah, South Commercial and Cecil. Place going to be Wisconsin, 10076, Victor Overton.
1: I'm on the phone, can you repeat the plate?
0: 10076, Victor Overton.
1: 10-4.
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1: 10-4.
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1: Ten four.

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0: 531 Oak Street with an open line. Sounded like someone was speaking Spanish. Left a voicemail and call back.
1: In the car.

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0: There's an inflatable boat that's been in the water at the end of Frederick Street on Little Lake Beatmore since Tuesday. Unknown if it is secured. It does have fishing poles in it.
1: Copy.
2: 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Good morning. House of West Ridge Drive. We're in the subject involved in an accident. He's at the board to really start at a conference around the team. Give him a clear attention to team.
3: 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Very good.

Unit 111, PGO 9324 in Gold Class. 9324 in Gold Class, if you respond in the city of Appleton, you're going to go to a pre-alert at 41 Hollyhock Court, 41 Hollyhock Court. You're responding for a four-month-old that fell off of a bed. Unknown injuries, but the RPD doesn't want to put it in the car seat, just in case. 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

0: 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Before no Sean will be the quick trip for a diabetic problem. Seven, 11.
1: Road, truck plate, Nora Mary, 8392, NM 8392, truck.
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0: 425 Division Street. 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
1: Hello. 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
0: That's Wisconsin Auto, AZM4852. Again, that's Alpha Zulu Mike 4852, Wisconsin Auto.
1: Ten four. Comes back to Kelly and Jason Roberts out of Fond du Lac on a gray Volvo.
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0: 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Did you talk to the IP at all?
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0: Okay. 10-4. 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
0: 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Ida, 4, Henry, 4, King, Edward, 2, 5, 4, 6, 0, 6.
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1: I'll just cut out.
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0: was previous to that I'm trying to read.
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0: Be on 3rd at Appleton Street with Boy Adam King 9455, BAK 9455, Crystal rolling westbound on 3rd.
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Attention, Quint West 7917, respond D-Data to 1130 Northwest Hill between Locust and Oshkosh Ave at Evergreen Manor. Room 85, it's door 4, 92-year-old male who's fallen. D-Data response, comms center clear, 1049 a.m.

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2: 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Bag 521.
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1: King Frank 9446.
0: Confirm. FR 28 and 228 are on scene.
1: Confirm. 10-4.

0: 车牌型号。
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0: 1215 Hammy off of Armour Road.
1: I've been by there. There's rummage sales up and down that road. Who's the RP on it?

0: actually leave her name and number, just was upset saying that there's vehicles parked on both sides.
1: Yeah, I'll drive through there, but it's all sale related. There's nothing we're going to do about it.
0: Tampa.
2: That was meant for 221.
0: Shoot, sorry.

0: I'm sorry, who was calling? I just picked up a phone call.
1: .493, I'll take back my check. Say, can you give me a second?
0: 10-4. 375 and 911 call.
2: 25.
0: Central Prospect area. Child called from a 911 only phone, said someone stole his bike. But then they said, never mind, they just brought my bike back. And they hung up. So if you just want to make sure there's no problem in the area.
2: 10-4.

0: 47, are you able to clear? I have a hazard out on 21 by O'Reilly.
1: Yep, you can send it.
0: 10-4, it's some sort of shelf in the between the two lanes.
1: 10-4.
2: 46, 47, you can disregard. I'm clear from this tangent. Let's see in a second. I can go out there.
1: 10-4.
0: Ten four.

0: 600 to 348. 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Can I send her through? Do you want me to just send you a number? I apologize. Send her through.
1: 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If you can respond to grade 2 for a structure fire, you're going to go to the apartment building at 1416 North McCarthy Road, 1460 North McCarthy Road, apartment number 2. You're responding for the laundry machine in that apartment that is on fire. The fire alarms are going off. We did advise RP to evacuate the building. Fireground 2 has been assigned. Your crossroads are Sproth and Brookview Drive. 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

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Comm Center, clear 1125. I would have been raised.

Attention, engine 40, respond to the intersection of Baldwin Court and Teakwood Street for a report of somebody burning pine branches and a lot of smoke in the neighborhood and ashes landing on everyone's vehicles. Counselor clear, 1126.

0: comp center. Lot 40 is going to take a pass. He'll figure in, shoot. Engine 40 is going to be in a been 40 of screen.
1: Engine 40 is going to McCarthy or going to the Baldwin and Tequin?
0: Engine 40 is going Baldwin and Tequin.
1: 10-4,

0: Dispatch paging car 41. This is a repeat page for the Union Julie call. 1460 North McCarthy Road in Grand Chute for a laundry machine on fire. Fire ground 2 is assigned.
1: Golden Court and Teakwood Street, call for fire department. Fire department is going to check on it.
2: 545 is actually heading that way.
1: Well, 10-4.
0: So nobody's responding from Fox Crossing, correct?
2: That's correct.
0: 10-4, I'll advise that again.
3: Four 492, that trip to the season for me now, 492.

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2: 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We had a 2590 sequence.

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I sent an engine 19 Med 17 respond D David to 725 Butler between Y and the tracks at Parkview Health Center. Prairie Side, it's room 310 for an 85-year-old female with problems breathing. Come center clear 11:45 a.m.

0: Flight UE 911, paging 9323 in Gold Class, 9323 in Gold Class, if you can respond for an accident with injuries. Eisenhower and Calumet, Eisenhower and Calumet. You're responding for a 36-year-old female who does have a bloody nose from an accident. They do have officers en route. Actual 3 has been assigned if you'd like to use it. Your timeout's going to be 11:45.
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1: 35, go ahead.
0: Current somewhere close to 1204 Airport Road, with the neighbors, and that's the address of the patient. Patient is at Zanies for about 20 to 45 more minutes.
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0: 10-4.
2: Get you an update in a little bit. Flight emergency. Have them approach from the north on Eisenhower. A lot of traffic on Calumet.
3: Thank you. Medic 3, I'm going to say that to you.
0: Medic 3, Johnson. Here you
4: go. Transport, Winnipeg County first responders are also clear.
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0: Atlantic 1, Station 5. He passed the approach from Eisenhower. Permit salt from Eisenhower.
1: Eisenhower.

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1: Medic 8.
0: So we have a total of 4 patients. I'll need one more ambulance, 3 and whoever else will take a patient apiece, and then we're going to take 2 of them.
1: So you'll need another ambulance in addition to medic 3?
2: Huh?

0: 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Enter from Eisenhower. Paddock 6-1.
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4: 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KJ-89 clear, 1204.
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0: West Haven Drive and West Haven Court. It's going to be a Road America plate 39450, Robert over Adam, 39450, R over A.

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0: 56, at 10:46. Southbound on the Dunamore Bridge on the shoulder side of Ford F-150. He's calling a tow.
1: 10-4, Athens Bombers Point.
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0: 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It's a rescue for RP's daughter who's had a couple of seizures today. It's now been coded as seizure D. David, 24-year-old female, not conscious but breathing. Times 1224.
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0: Hi, give me 911 PD 9321 and go across. 9321 and go across is the correspondent in the city of Appleton, 520 East Winnebago Street. 520 East Winnebago Street, apartment 11. This will be for a 3-month old that rolled off the bed. Drew is your crossroad with, just Drew, I guess. Your time was 1220.
1: Go across copies. How can you reach Ethan Grand Street Fire before I...
0: Yes, I will.

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0: 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I'm assuming that's what that 911 assist is for.
1: Therefore, if you want to just update that, I'll change it to an accident list.
0: Perfect. Thank you.

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2: 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We will be pulling into the apartments right across the street.
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0: 在这个康石林 H29950 County Highway 2Q is in Queen Park Vista Retirement. Our street is Price Drive and Archive. Again, 950 County Highway 2Q for an 87-year-old female needs to be sent out. She was recently in the hospital. She's weak, disoriented, and has diarrhea. She is the main entrance under the canopy, room 211. 8889 clear, 1237.
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1: Right.
0: Mom resides at 356 8th Street. RP is just looking for a phone call. Child exchange was supposed to take place at 10 a.m. this morning, apparently. Two vehicles. RP will be waiting in a Honda Civic.
2: 10-4.
3: Then, that's all you can return to quarters.

Any squad that might be in the area report of a reckless driving vehicle eastbound 10 from Appleton Road. It's a black Nissan plate of Adam Lincoln Tom 5976 that was swerving and throwing things out of the window. It's a make your own case.

0: Echo 14. We don't have anybody in position, but why don't we keep it in the stack until somebody clears it, because we have a plate we can follow up.
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0: Nichols and Levi's.
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0: 5:30. I'll be on Lakeshore at Francis. Holy Adam Charles, 1155 BAC, 1155.

I'm two dispatching an ambulance. Attention, Quint 17, Med 17, response details to 1225 Summit Ave between New York and Congress at River Place Apartments. Apartment 115, it's a 45-year-old female with blood pressure and weak. C. Charles, comm center clear at 1248.

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0: 56. It's going to be two vehicles, one on the median, one on the right shoulder, and it's closer to Center Road.
1: 10-4. Injuries?
0: No injuries.
1: 10-4. Stack this, please, put me on it.
0: 10-4.

0: give me 911 to Gold Cross. Respond for a rescue, 1608 Roosevelt Street, 1608 Roosevelt Street, Little Chute. Cross Street, East Florida Avenue, East Elm Drive. RP is not on scene, but is asking for an ambulance for their mother, who is sick and can barely walk. Your time's 1300.
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0: 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It's going to be Adam Thomas Sam, 7404, ATS 7404.
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0: 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Adam Paul, sorry, Adam Robert, X-ray 4693. Adam Robert, X-ray 4693.
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0: Reporting party is currently at the PD. This occurred at an address on West Winnet County. Harpy and boyfriend, who had been drinking, got into an argument. She tried to leave, and he apparently took one of the children out of the vehicle and went back into the apartment. She's, again, at the PD at this time.
1: 10-4.

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1: Go ahead.
2: You call Nolte's by owner's request for the Adam Robert X-ray plate. Got a destroyed radiator.
1: 10-4.
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1: Stand for.

0: Agua. Do you have me to 106's call, and then I'll be in office to call address?
1: 10-4. For one. Want to wait a burglary complaint?
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0: If any squads are in the area, 41 northbound and 9th Avenue, there's a dump truck going northbound, losing garbage all over. We'll let county know as well. Go ahead.
1: I can go and just ensure that there was no hazards in the road out there.
0: 10-4.

0: 492. I actually might send you to this disturbance along with 454, Mary 6.
1: I copy. You can send that.
2: Go ahead.
0: Is that AT&T inside there refusing to leave? He was there yesterday threatening staff, no weapons.

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1: 422, then.
2: Go ahead.
0: 1601 Elmwood Avenue, Unit A, Adam. RP's roommate, Tremaine, unknown last name, pushed him, no weapons. RP's waiting outside, and the roommate's inside.
2: Mark, I'm coming from Menominee Park.
0: RP will be wearing purple sweatshirt and blue shorts.

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1: Go ahead.
0: So far, no answer at the door. Can you try and get a phone number for him?
1: 10-4.
0: Austin Becker, boy Edward at Charles King at Edward Robert.
2: Before he came back valid, regular, no wants, not on paper.
0: Temple.
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0: Sounds like he just left in a silver Ford pickup truck. 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

0: 18 info. I am holding a 1046, 10 westbound east of Highway 76. It's a camper with a flat tire. Party that called it in left it there. He wants to verify it's okay to sit there for a little bit. He said he can't get anybody to come get it right now.
1: Yeah, I can hold. We'll check on it.

Info 20 squad, I may be in the area, had a report of a reckless driver, 41 southbound from Double G George, white Chevy SUV, boy David Frank, 2830, weaving all over the road, make your own.

0: How are you, give me 911 to 9322 and Gold Cross. Respond for a rescue. 2600 Southeast Street, 2600 Southeast Street in Appleton, Cross Streets East Taft Ave and East Roland Ave. It's a rescue for an 81-year-old female who can't walk. She is requesting no lights or sirens. Your time is 1333.
1: I'm not coming up with it. .454 to dispatch, could you just send me the hazard 10-41?
2: 10-4.

or any other squads in the area. If you want to look out on 41 southbound, just was south of Double G in the county for a white Chevy SUV, boy, David, Frank, 2830, waving all over the road. Make your own.

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1: I can go check on the 1046.
0: 10-4. Just letting you know, I'm going to cancel that reckless driver at GBR. It was given out to city as well.
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1: Staten Drive in West Haven Court. We're going to come to the corner into the apartment straight across the street. Adam King David, 5772, AKD 5772.
0: Stand for.
2: We taking any calls about a silver sedan near 1157 Highway 26?
3: Negative, as in a broken down vehicle?
2: Yeah.
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0: 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Go ahead.
2: Insert me another 1046, week 10, eastbound at Oakwood. I got a boat on the side of the road.
0: 10-4.

0: 423, go ahead.
1: 412, that on 6286, BPA 6286.
0: Tempo.
1: Can you tell me who comes out, huh?
0: Comes back to Tremaine on a black Lincoln.
1: Yeah, I'm just going around and turn to the... I press the button.
0: Your button, are you okay?

0: That comes back to a James Slezak out of Appleton on a 18-foot, 6-inch fisherman, one fisherman boat. Do you want me to find a number?
1: Yeah, I just want to see what their plan is. It's got some major issues with the trailer.
0: 10-4.

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2: I put in some phone numbers for Elizabeth.
4: Okay, I just got contact with her at her home. Thank you.
2: 10-4.

0: trailer up with to get it back on his hitch so that he is able to get it out of there.
1: All right, 10-4, where do we find them?
0: 10-4.

0: 222 Cincinnati and 1 over.
1: Over. We have Gibson's on the phone. They advised that they had told the owner of the vehicle, who only called them about an hour ago, that they needed a VIN and some other stuff from the vehicle, which the owner did not have. And they were still waiting on them to call them back and give them the information. They also said if they don't get that information within the next 15 minutes, they won't be able to come and get it today.
2: Okay, were you able to provide some information to these?
1: You were all wins.
2: Sorry, are you able to provide them the VIN and all the other information they need?
1: Counselor.

0: God.
1: Gibson's actually also needs the owner to be with the vehicle so that it can they can sign the title over to them as well when they are there. Is the owner there?
0: Yeah, they're actually here right now.
1: 10-4, tell them they have to stay.

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1: 10 4 9 4.
2: Sawyer and Rush with Wisconsin Auto 6910 Zebra, Adam, Nora.
1: Hammer.

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1: Sure.
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0: West Haven Drive and West Haven Court, Wisconsin, Ohio, Adam North King, 9988. 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
1: Edward. Do you want me to leave that civil process in the stack or clear it out for you?
2: Please.
1: Definitely.

0: Go ahead, I'm almost there.
1: You can 22 on that request. He's back at the house, and I should be able to wrap this up on my own. Thank you, though.
0: 10-4.

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1: Go on.
0: 1 South is actually in Fond du Lac dropping a vehicle ETA about 30 minutes. Is that okay?

0: Paz.
1: I'll be on the route to EMC to meet up with Medic 8 and I have supplies for them.
2: Truck 15, engine 18, respond for a vehicle fire to the BP at 1623 Berlin Street, close to Huron and Bent Avenue. Can we for a car that's on fire that's at the pumps? They have shut off the shut-off valve for the pumps there as well. No one is in the vehicle. Time out at 154.
3: 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David Henry, 3390.

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0: Can you confirm the place?
1: 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It's going to be David Henry, 33390.
0: 10-4.
2: Engine 1-6 from Med 1-6. After reading the CAD notes, we should be good. If you want to just stay at level 1, we'll check that quick.
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0: 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Yeah, we're good. Thanks.
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You'll be responding for a 45-year-old female, FL. You can use the front door, 1401, the town center.

0: 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We didn't hear the last transmission. 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
1: 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Again, that's the Serenity House, and your cross streets are... 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

animal complaint. Just a phone call, CRP, in reference to a dog bite. They didn't know where it happened, just somewhere in Menasha. 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Over.

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0: 917 from Andrew on 6. Are you responding to 6F?
1: Negative. Edwin 5 is responding to that call. We're about 2 minutes out.
0: Edwin 5 from Andrew 6. You can return to service.
1: 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Thanks, Andrew 6. 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
0: 10-4.

0: Attention into 15 and Med 15, respond C. Charles for an abdominal complaint to 600 Merritt Avenue at Marion Manor. It'll be apartment 118, responding for a 54-year-old male. 1450 in the comm center, clear.
1: I do want to get a second, I'll take back Metro City.
0: 10-4.

0: This was an area for a make your own case reckless driver, 41 southbound south of Whittle for a white sedan with Florida plates heading southbound on 41 speeding. Again, make your own. 375, I copy your 23.
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0: All good.
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1: 10-4.
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1: 440.
0: Campbell, north of Witzel. Adam Paul Victor, 8729. AFPV, 8729.
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0: 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I'm closing up the call, and I'll have it 454.
1: 10-4.

Attention Medline 7, respond 8 Adam for a sick complaint to 1816 Finland Street at the residence at Oshkosh. It'll be room 309, responding for an 84-year-old male, stained with urination. 1431, the comm center is clear.

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1: Go on.
0: You can send that tab back on him.
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0: 1 to 28. Ben William John 6946, AWJ 6946.
1: Right, that's me, current to Robert Salmon out of Nina on a 2007 Toyota RAV4 Grand Color.

0: you?
1: Yes.
0: If you're able to clear, I'm going to have a juvenile reckless driver complaint at 809 Roosevelt Street for some teenagers in a black SUV that are continuously going around the block and just blaring their horns.
1: 10-4.

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1: 10-4.

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1: Okay, we have in West Haven Court. The customer sends a plate of 11155. 11155 U.
0: 10-4.

0: 589, it looks like you're right there. I'll also send it to you.
1: Correct, 234 Shute Street, but it's just going to be a phone call to BRP as it happened earlier. To let to speak with you in reference to her husband using psychedelics and drugs at their home, and also want to report some abuse, physical, and verbal.

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1: Just having some kids.
0: Could be a white Ford escape.

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1: 10-4.

0: I'll call a suspicious person.
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0: City Mail is now going to be near 304 when a Connie heading towards Walgreens. It's going to be for a man black in maroon pants and black shirt that's walking through people's houses and going through their yards.
1: One oh six ten four.

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0: 9-1-2-93-25, Coast Press Ambulance. Respond to 1100 West Lindbergh Street, 4100 West Lindbergh, cross streets of Summit and Lisa. Responding pre-alert for a male in a vehicle that is parked in this driveway. He was unconscious, now is awake. Murphy is stating he's on heavy medication. And it sounds like they're canceling their request for an ambulance. So you can disregard. Timeout 15-20.
1: Careful. Cynthia Chalk Plate, William Paul, 9572, WP9572.
0: Ten four. It's current to an Oscar Reyes Enriquez, 1207 School on a blue Ford F-150.

0: I'll be out with Oscar. Can you run him for me, please?
1: 10-4.
2: According to the attorney, yeah.

How do you mean 911 C9325, Gulf Crest Ambulance? Per officer request, do respond to 1100 West Lindbergh Street, 1100 West Lindbergh. Crashes are Summit and Lisa. Again, you were canceled, but officers are heading that way and are requesting you respond as well. For the male who was unconscious, is now awake, stated he hasn't slept in 3 days, and that he has been drinking and on heavy medication. 12 officers en route, your timeout 1522.

Gold Cross from Motor Gaming. Making sure you copy that, officers do want you to respond to 1100 West Lindbergh. Hi, copy, thank you.

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1: Flight purpose right now, do you want to respond to emergency or do you want to stage?
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1: 10-4. Four 22 Saratoga Street, Crawford Cass Street Memorial. Drive in the city of Tilton for an 80-year-old female with a fall alert. There's an RPS home that they cannot get in. Again, an 80-year-old female with a fall alert at 422 Saratoga Street, Crawford Cass Street Memorial Street. Unfortunately, will be in the way.
2: Gold Coast, PJ 62.

0: 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Go ahead. 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
2: Ten three.

0: We were able to get it through the dispatch email, and then it also came through fax. So we got it.
1: I'm sorry, can you say it again?
0: It did good. We got it.

0: 20 seconds.
1: Take your thermal process back, please.
0: Come first.
2: But we don't have access.

0: 459, if there's another that can assist the welfare check.
1: 59.
2: 52.
0: It's going to be for Zachariah at 313 Lisbon Avenue. He called saying that he was at St. Eve and needed to go home. However, his GPS location put him at the 313 Lisbon Avenue. He just wanted to check and make sure all is good.
1: 59, I copy.
2: 52, I copy. I was out with him earlier today. I helped him get to St. Eve.
0: He just said he wanted to go home. He's saying he's at St. Eve's, but his location is showing up Lisbon.

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1: 509.
0: Oklahoma in division with William Henry 8225, WH 8225.
1: 10-4.

0: Okay, can you send, can you need somebody to help with getting?
1: I believe law enforcement was already sent when you guys were.
0: 10-4, thank you.
2: That's 100-865 has been dispatched. Oh, sorry, this is good again.
0: Thank you.
3: Okay. 10-4.

0: 15 and 15 responding. Adam to a false complaint to 631 Hazel Street at the Bella Vista. Your cross streets are Cleveland Ave and East Parkway Ave. It'll be unit 417. It's for an 80-year-old male who fell earlier and has increased weakness. Town Center clear 1537. I'm clear. Thank you for putting me on the track of the trail.
1: Sounds good.

0: 509. I'll have a Michigan 27. Last name King, Ida, Tom, Zebra, King, Edward. First name X-Ray, Ida, Tom, Henry, Adam, Lincoln, Ida, Adam. Middle initials C for Charles, female, white. Date of birth 10/03/2006. 10/03/2006.
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0: 10-4.

0: 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Let's drive in West Haven Court, Adam Henry, Adam 6630, AHA 6630.
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0: We have traffic stop from overnight. Report number 2138-2138, and I'll be en route to the Titan Court address.
1: 7-4.
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0: Wood with 407 Victory, or sorry, Young Union Sam 407 YUS.
1: 10-4.
0: That'll be 23.
1: 10-4. Okay, 530, reckless driver complaint.
2: 530.
1: PA 1214 Bloodline Court, crosses of Bridge and Jenny Street. RP wants to make a statement. I guess a maroon Ford Fusion was speeding in the neighborhood and is now parked at that location. License plate of Adam Young, Mary, 2246.
2: 10-4.

Someone that might be in the area, East London, anyone coming up to 116, and older red and black Chevy speeding and slowing down, can't maintain its lane. Henry John, 1592, comes back out of Watoma on 88, Chevy GMT 400, red in color.

0: One oh six.
1: We have a Four Seasons restaurant at 1104 South Commercial Street. Can we report two vehicles? No injuries. One just backed into the other one. No blockage.
0: 10-4.

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2: Yeah, Frank.
3: Truck 15 and Med 16 respond to Charles for a chest complaint to 250 West 6th Avenue at the State of Care Oshkosh Hospital. Your cross streets are Minnesota Street and Oregon Street. It's for a 71-year-old male who has chest pain. He'll be in ER room 3. They're requesting to go to Mercy. Comes in a clear 1558.
1: Truck 15, Med 16, you guys can keep your skills in-house, we got this.

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0: 2993 Gold Cross Union, the front of the food bank, 1110 South Oneida Street, 1110 South Oneida. 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It's going to be outside in the parking lot at this location. Here's timeout 1606.
1: $4.54. Good. I guess they're hitting a Pollock, I guess. When one's available, could I just get one more?
0: 10-4. It is just a phone call to start to the mom that was involved.
1: 10-4. So, are the kids even there anymore? That's your way.

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3: 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Adam Henry David, 1825.
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1: Again.
2: 10-4. Highway Fire Department, Wyoming Ambulance, you're being paged to E5527 Highway 54, cross streets of Bogalki Road and Sunday Road for vehicle versus deer. They came in via OnStar. They said there were injuries to the driver.

0: Hawaii Regional Fire Department, you're being paid to E5527 Highway 54, crossing Super Gulfy Road in Quincy for a car versus deer. Came in via OnStar, and they say the driver is injured. 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

0: No, I want to fix for 2 phone calls.
1: Good.
0: First one's going to be Adam Albert Henry 4031, ARH 4031, break per second.
1: Good.
0: Second will be Wisconsin Truck Plate William King 5547, WK 5547. There's a C as in Charles on the front end of that.

0: No sector, please. The Adam Robert Henry plate comes back current to a Melissa Belujo out of Oshkosh on a 2019 Nissan Sentra white in color, and the William King plate comes back current to a Raymond Janke out of Nina on a 2017 Chevy Silverado gray in color.
1: To update one of the people ahead of my call, that Melissa one, with the correct info from that RO of the ultimate, it would be great. Excuse me, the Nissan.
0: Copy, will do.

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0: North Commercial Bridge, 200 blocks, with Boy Charles Paul, 2122, BTP 2122.
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0: 520. Here, Fox River Brewing on Arboretum for a male that keeps getting up and falling down. He'll be wearing blue jeans and a checkered short sleeve shirt. Told the RPU is waiting for a ride, but seems out of it. Traveler.
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0: For one.
1: Your patient will call me with attention 36, red on the boyfriend unknown complaint to 1053 Steel Meadow Lane. There's a call that was transferred. My male said that he fell out of his chair and then disconnected. They're just going to apply one. 63 on the contact assist. This is with Modern Civil Class Ambulance. 9545 Robin Hood Way, top of Robin Hood Drive in the village of Sherwood for a 36-year-old female who's passed out. Fell to the ground and is bleeding from the head. Again, the 1054 Robin Hood Way, Village of Sherwood.
0: Bullcross copies Calumet and Winnebago. Medic 3 handle the Sherwood call.

0: None.
1: 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It does appear that he has 299s, one through Georgia, one through Ohio, but we cannot pick up on them.
0: 10-4.

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0: I think it will be Abrahamson, Adam Boy, Robert, Adam, Henry, Adam, Michael, Sam, Oceanora, first name, Carl, King, Adam, Robert, Lincoln, initial M as in Mary, male, white, date of birth, 8/24/1977,
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0: Go ahead.
1: Revoked. 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
0: G George.
1: Thanks. Go ahead.
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0: 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You can also clear off GTAC 1. Thank you.
1: 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Thanks.

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0: West Haven Drive and West Haven Court, William Tom, 1370 WT 1370.
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2: Hello?
1: Yep, we will.

6-9-7. The timing is transfer on daycare will pass a ER. Gates going up to daycare Appleton, direct admit to 623.

Attention, Zeppelin 7, respond Adam to a sick complaint to 1720 Congress Ave. Here, cross street is Arboretum Drive. Officers are on scene requesting an ambulance for a male. Unknown issue. Comes in a clear 1653.

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0: Puerto Rico Pigeon Gold Cross Ambulance and Clink 32, responding David for a respiratory complaint to 1130 South Commercial Street at Marco's Pizza. He'll be responding for a 75-year-old male that's having a hard time breathing. He's going to be in the lobby, 1700, the comm center is clear.
1: Yeah.

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1: Go ahead.
0: Just advising we're sending medical to 1130 South Commercial Street for a male that's having difficulty breathing.
1: Is he alone?
0: Negative. He's at a pizza place.
1: Not with him.
0: Yeah.

0: 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Could you send that call to Engine 32, Point 32 if it's repaired?
1: Copy.
0: Thank you. Engine 32 is in route.

0: 对吗？
1: Well, go be up for some people, do you need me with?

0: Benson Engine 18 to Med 15, respond to Charles for arrest for complaints. 1901 Grove Street crosses of Mallard Avenue and East Murdoch Avenue. It's Unit 1. Came in from an alarm company for a pendant press. They stated an 86-year-old female is having difficulty breathing and chest pain. Comes understanding by 1706.
1: But after the fact, I believe our female in Oshkosh occurred at 3800 Portraits Hill, B-Boy. She had an argument with the father of her children, Zachary Sitter. She left the 6-year-old there, but didn't actually see the 6-year-old when she left, and now Zachary won't confirm that the 6-year-old is there. When asked, the RP would not confirm if anything physical happened, but did say no weapons.

0: Station Quote 17 Med 16, responding David for a respiratory complaint. 1303 Wisconsin Street, crosses of Congress Avenue and Annex Avenue. You can use the front door for a 39-year-old male who has some heart issues, is on dialysis, experiencing general weakness, and also fell. Comm Center standing by 1707. Go ahead.
1: It's in 24234.
0: 10-4.

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0: At 2220 Brookview Court, a resident there assaulted another resident. They are now separated.
1: Copy.

0: 59 to 46.
1: But
0: you want me to call the RV?
1: I'm doing that right now.
0: Okay, just making sure.
2: I'm there at 93663, Department 106. RP was kind of all over the place and I was speaking with him, not making much sense, but mentioned something about a female living with him, kicking her out, and then having Mark from the officer from Manitowoc. I was in the process of giving them the number, and then they hung up and unable to call him back. Just wanted to make sure everything's fine. 10-4.
3: 52, I'm clearing my call now. I want him free. You can send it.
2: 10-4.
4: King Portman.
1: County, you want to take Rich?
4: I'm sorry, can you repeat the location?
1: Winnie County Bridge.
4: 10-4.
1: 20 of Adam Victor Adam 2518.
4: 10-4.

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0: 10-4. Go ahead.
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2: By 20. Q3 back to traffic safety, please.
1: 10-4. See Charles for a fainting complaint to 34 West 11th Avenue, responding for a 32-year-old male that was passing out. 1719, the comm center is clear.
0: Comm center, 917.
1: Cut.
0: Mercy.
1: Copy, Mercy.
0: You're from 915.
1: Good.
0: We're out to Mercy.
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1: Ten for it. 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
1: What?
0: She's revoked with the IID requirement and pointer to restriction. No wants no paper.
1: 10-4.
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0: The Maine and Packer from the Illinois license plate. Frank Paul 365738. Frank Paul 365738.
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1: Excellent.
0: We just got it. Awesome. Thanks.

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0: Jumper.

Hey, my county 911, we can go across the ambulance, show the first responders to W2672 St. Charles Road, W2672 St. Charles Road, cross streets of South Washington Road and Banker Street in the town of Mothertown. They were going to Dorn's Bar for some patrons. 64-year-old male bleeding from his scrotum has soaked through his pants.

Session Med 216 for Sunday Adam to assist complaint to 1130 North Westfield Street at the Courtyard Apartments, City of Oshkosh. Your cross streets are Oshkosh Ave and Locust Street. Billy Unit 216 for a pendant press. Patient's name is Ryan and hasn't been able to have a bowel movement in 5 days. Comes in clear, 1753.

0: 216, do you copy?
1: No, 216, copy. Thank you very much.
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1: Affirmative, that's going to be apartment 216

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0: Disregard, thanks.
2: Seven, I know issues. Have four. Go on.
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0: 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They have not attempted contact at the house yet, but haven't gotten any answer from calls or texts.
1: 10-4.
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0: After hanging up with the RP, she immediately called me back, said that someone was able to make contact with him, and he had just gotten back from a bike ride. Do you need to talk to her?
1: If you still have her on the phone, you can send her through to me, Trevor. No way, you can probably clear for now.
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1: Go ahead.
0: For 1801 West Packer Ave, it's going to be a phone call to RP stating they're now receiving threats in reference to the situation.
1: I got it.

Not experiencing any unqualified traffic with homes, 1413 North Mason Street, Route 6. Romeo fell this morning and now has hip pain and decreased range of motion.

Any slots in the area for reckless driver, Highway 41 southbound and 44. It's going to be two drivers that sped past the RP. One was a neon orange car and the other was a black and white car with spots. Final license plates, make your own case.

0: Yeah, 124 and drugs complaint. Ten four, if you need another one out there, just let me know.
1: 10-4.
0: Okay.
1: 131, I copy.

0: An animal complaint?
1: You can send it.
0: Denver.
2: All right, you know, 27.
0: Go on.
2: Last name is Alcorn, Adam Lincoln, Charles Ocean Robert Nora. First name is Angel, Adam Nora George, Edward Lincoln, middle of them Mary. Date of birth is 12-18-01, 12-18-01, female.
0: Denver. Copy, Aurora. Running an NBC call.
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0: before.
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0: Yeah, reckless driver, did six. Did those two cars continue south on 41?
1: Affirmative, we did give the info to Tony.
0: 10-4, we can close it out here at 03. I'm sure they're outside of our jurisdiction now.
1: 10-4.

0: Boa noite, Agatha. Como é que tá, mano? Last name is going to be Henry Ocean. Sorry. 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First name Amy, A-M-Y. No initial L Lincoln. So we have female,
1: 32, 1988, 3288. 10-4. Well, that's our first. First, telecom contact. Request is a land. Yeah, 251 Birchlane. They're calling 518 Birchlane. Cross of BMW. Signing for a male that passed on the boat. He's not conscious and breathing, but they want him checked out. 18-36.
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1: And four.
0: Forty-eight.

0: in a unit that might be near Main Street and North Green Bay Road. It's going to be a make your own case. I've started a complaint for a white Chevy sedan with old plates that is speeding, currently traveling southbound on Green Bay Road.
1: I'll be clearing from here and I can head that direction.
0: 10-4, thank you. Number 126, I'll be having you that animal complaint back then.
2: Thank you.
3: The mail is 221-1995.
4: The only thing I was able to copy fully was the birthday. You were really broken up.
3: Last name would be Adam Robert Boy Tom Edward Robert. First name Alex, A-L-E-X, the initial Z as in zebra. Birthday again is going to be 2/21/95.
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0: First name is Bondi, Roy Ocean Nora, David Edward. First name is Brandon, Roy Robert Adam Nora, David Ocean Nora. Middle is R. Robert, date of birth is 12-22-96, 12-22-96, male.
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0: 518, you're 27. I don't want no paper.
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0: Valid regular, no want no paper.
1: Yeah,

0: Echo 51, enable problem. A32 Warsaw Street. MSRP says that the neighbor there keeps setting off quarter sticks and half sticks. I'm not sure if that's a firework. And also speeding up and down the road on their mini dirt bike. They do want to be anonymous, but I have their name and number for you. I can just send.
1: Okay.

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1: Go ahead.
0: Can you send me the assist for follow-up?
1: 10-4.

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0: Hi, sir. Question for you. I guess Granger is currently out with a Rachel Wild. They're wondering if you guys are still needing her. Apparently 2 weeks ago you guys wanted to pick her up for a burglary.
1: Can you use your chat? I'll do something in here.
0: I'm sorry, you broke apart. What was that?
1: Can you send a message with her info? I'll do some digging in her records and see if we still need that party.
0: 10-4. The call's going to be in the stack as well. We figured it was associated with that.

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1: Can you advise where Grant Shoot currently is with that party? We'll send an officer to interview her.

0: Go ahead.
1: Please send the call to Echo 61. He's aware and he'll make arrangements.
0: Okay.

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1: Brian.
0: They're currently at 3125 West 4th in Grand Chute, but they're just asking if it'd be easier for you to meet up at Double B Mobile.
2: If you have a phone number for the officer, I could just call him.
0: 10-4.

0: 61 is that unit number.
1: 10-4, thank you.
0: Number 15, number 144, trespassing complaint.
2: What did you? 144.
0: Vehicle visible there on Green Bay Road. It's going to be a male, lacking wearing a black t-shirt, black jeans, gray Converse with tattoos on his left arm. This was kicked out as a trespass from Goodwill previously and now is in the lot taking pictures under female dresses. He's currently heading northeast.
2: Only 44, 10-4.
3: 131, I just cleared. I'll go for 144.
0: 10-4.

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1: Go ahead.
0: You can send me the assist.
1: 10-4.

0: Seven would be the one.
1: Go ahead.
0: I know this is Sage has a fever, but did you talk to them about him not being able to get up?
1: He did state he had mobility issues. He's currently in his lift chair.
0: Copy that. If we have to move him, we need help. He is so large a gentleman, we could not lift him earlier today.
1: Copy. Did you want me to page first responders?
0: Yeah, let's just do that. We had to page the fire department earlier as well. We are en route right now.